0: now.
1: Yeah. Okay. Hi, class.
2: Hello, ma'am.
1: Our lesson for today is science. Wow. Before I proceed, what is science? What is science?
2: Huh?
1: What is science?
2: You just said it, ma'am. Science is our lesson for today.
3: Di ba na si Polo Toy? 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
1: 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What?
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Would you cry if you saw me crying? 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
3: Hiya, kapamilya! Hello, kamarkada! Welcome to isa na namang GCC. Dito lang po sa I Want. This is Jackie G with you for all your favorite hits. Not naman lahat, pero sampu lang. Top 10 ng favorite hits niyo. Eto na! But before this week's 10 of your favorite hit songs, let's do a recap. Last week, ito po itsura ng countdown natin. Number 10 is Naghihilom by Sponge Cola featuring Gigi Dalana. Number 9, Great Expectation by Sienna Spiro. Number 8 is Your Love Amazes Me by Westlife. Number 7 naman ang What If I Miss You for the Rest of My Life by Janine Berdin. Number 6 is TJ Montedes, Teka Lang. Number 5, I Knew It, I Knew You by Taylor Swift. Number 4, Habang Buhay, Pansamantala by Mackie. Number 3, Ooh La La Baby by the Showtime Baby Dolls. Number 2, ang Usad ni Pablo. At number 1, ang Lawless by SB19. Let's see what the countdown brings this Saturday. At malalaman natin yan now na. Agad-agad with song number 10, which was number 7 last week. It is Janine Berdin. Nasa countdown pa rin with What If I Miss You for the Rest of My Life.
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0: Song number 10 is What If I Miss You for the Rest of My Life by Janine Berdin. Number 9 is Step Back by Beanie. New entry po ito sa countdown this week. It's an empowering pop track about setting boundaries, knowing your worth, and standing firm in womanhood when navigating dating or relationships. Featured is the 6th track on Beanie's EP or album titled Signals. Rejection of toxic energy, self-empowerment, independence, and knowing when to walk away ang theme ng kantang to. Congratulations, Beanie, you're back in the countdown. So those were songs number 10 and number 9, and this time we're moving straight ahead. Full steam ahead to song number 8. Another comebacking group, but from way back when. What's Life With Your Love Amazes Me. And yes, your love does amaze me, Westlife. Here we go. Numero 8.
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Best Life. Number 7, Naghihilom by Sponge Cola featuring Gigi Dalana. Number 6 is Teka Lang by TJ Monterde. Eto na ang ating featured number 1 song this week. Eto, talagang ano, napaka ano, nag-trending to kasi kakatapos lang. Actually, in other places, hindi pa tapos. But the first concert of Yeng Constantino for her Biyaheng 20 concert, celebrating her 20th year in the business, was an awesome hit. Magkaka-other legs pa, magkaka-other places pa. But the first couple of concerts were really big hits. So congratulations, Miss Yeng Constantino. At napalook back tayo sa mga kanta that made her who she is right now. And one of those songs, isa sa mga pinaka-iconic na kanta niya, if not the most iconic, is Hawak Kamay. It's an enduring OPM hit written and performed by Filipino singer-songwriter Yeng Constantino. She wrote it when she was only 14 years old. Grabe! It was inspired by a cousin whom her family took in as an adopted younger sibling. When the cousin eventually left to look for their biological family, Yeng felt heartbroken and penned the track as a promise of unconditional support if they ever returned. The song propelled her to fame after she performed it on the ABS-CBN reality show Pinoy Dream Academy in 2006, which she eventually won. It won Best Theme Song at the 32nd Metro Manila Film Festival in 2006. The track has been featured in numerous films, TV shows like Once Upon a Time and commercials over the years. Yeng recently performed a fresh rendition of the classic during her sold-out Biyaheng 20, her 20th anniversary concert at the Smart Araneta Coliseum. So, ayan. Ang galing. 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O, oh, diba? 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That's why that's our featured number one song this week. It's Yeng Constantino's Hawak Kamay.

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0: After we played Yen Constantino's Hawa Kamai as a featured number one song, we played Ooh La La Baby by the Showtime Baby Dolls as our fifth highest ranking song in the countdown this week. Number four, I Knew It, I Knew You, Taylor Swift. Number three, Habang Buhay Pansamantala by Mackie. First two songs on the countdown. I think you know what they are. Yung ranking lang medyo a little bit questionable for some, but some are kind of very, very sure about their guesses. Let's see if you guys are correct. How will you know? You will know right now because we're going to play the songs for you. Before we do, please follow me on socials. DJ Jackie G, that's DJ space J-A-C-K-Y, then the letter G, on Facebook and Instagram. All right? You can message me, you can DM me, you can tag me. Let's chit-chat. And you can even write your sulirans. Okay, yung mga suliran natin dyan. Yung mga things that you want to talk about. You don't have to write your real name, by the way. And I'm not going to mention your name if you don't want me to. If you feature natin yan sa Banat News, sa Dear DJ Jackie G, I have a Saturday and Sunday column there. And syempre, pwede nyo rin siyang makita online sa philstar.com. Look for Banat and then look for Dear DJ Jackie G. Alrighty, eto na ating first two songs sa countdown.
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And that's a wrap for this week's Jesus It. Song number 10, What If I Miss You for the Rest of My Life by Janine Berdin. Number 9, Step Back by Beanie. Number 8, Westlife's Your Love Amazes Me. Number 7, Naghihilom by Sponge Cola featuring Gigi Delana. Number 6, Teka Lang, TJ Monteverde. Number 5, Ulala Baby by the Showtime Baby Dolls. Number 4, I Knew It, I Knew You by Taylor Swift. From the motion picture soundtrack of Toy Story. Pang ilan na nga ba? I'm not so sure. Number 3, Habang Buhay, Pansamantala by Mackie. Number 2 naman ang Usad ni Pablo. At number 1, As Lawless by SB19. 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
5: 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Very good! Okay, now, pulutoy. 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

0: Ginoo ko ani dong, oy makalagot na gid ni ba. 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

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And when the time comes, I pray I'll be the first, because I couldn't live without you anyhow. 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And yet, though I'm poor, I'm the richest man in the world if I have your love. 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